doing right. 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

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And I stand in front of the door. And all of a sudden, somebody points a knife at my throat.

Harlem. I was just actually like thinking about my $50, all I had to survive in Harlem. I was like, what's, you know?

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1: I know if you could hear me, you'd say there's always two sides to every story. Here's mine.

now they're Ritz. 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Put now they're Ritz.

putting on the Ritz. Different types who wear a day coat, pants with stripes and cutaway coat, perfect fits, putting on the Ritz.